didn't take all of my life to find you. But you can believe it's gonna take the rest of my life to keep you.

And we are off on our two-hour exploration of what's new in the world's music. From Budapest to Sextet, Rezaleo Fanfarosok, and the tune Batutua, which is Moldovan-Romanian stamping dance. Hello, welcome to the program. This is Sheikh Ibrahim Fam.

Sheikh Ibrahim, his Aduna is a cross-continental collaboration featuring musicians from Senegal, Gambia, Rwanda, Reunion Island and the USA. That song was Sally. This is a fascinating EP on Zero Nove Nove Records by Sequoia. To begin with, it's an interesting name for the band. In English, it is Sequoia, but Sequoia is found in Serbian, Croatian, Bosnian, Russian, Ukrainian, Belarusian, Bulgarian and Macedonian. Sequoia is a Serbian band and project led by the guitarist Ivan Krstic, who composed, arranged, performed, recorded and mixed the music. The EP is called The Magic of Slavic Rituals, and this is Devil's Town.

The second part of a planned trilogy of EPs exploring Slavic mysticism, ritual and enchanted landscapes. Devil's Town is the opening track on The Magic of Slavic Rituals, all music by the Serbian guitarist-producer Ivan Krstic, and you can find that on Bandcamp. This week's featured album is from Slovenia. Katalina's album Meja traces the cultural and emotional geography of Western Slovenia from the Soča Valley to the Adriatic and into the linguistically rich borderlands of Beneška Slovenia or Venetian Slovenia on the borders of Italy and Resija, slightly further north in Italy itself. The first of the four tracks I'm playing this week, Drugi Bis, second encore.

Drugi Bis, second encore from the Slovenian band Catalena. Their album Meja is the featured album this week on Around the World, and that is the first of the four tracks I shall be playing.

They were formed more than 15 years ago, a Portuguese band inspired by the civilizations along the old Silk Roads. And over those years, they have performed in several countries that were connected by the Silk Roads: Morocco, India, China, as well as Europe. Anacer, To Be Born, is the new single from Alba Luna.

A fabulous album by Tammy Crest. It's called Asikel, and that was Iman Derhanasen. You're listening to Around the World. I'm Davey Sims. If you want to know more about the music that's being played on the show, then you can find that at davey.substack.com. You get the running order, you get some notes on all of the tunes I've been playing, and you can even listen back to the whole show all over again.

song drawing on the cultural identity of the Bamileke people of Central Africa, with producer Blik Bassi on guitar and accompanying vocals. That's Caress Fotso and Somo from her outstanding album Gwa. Before it, Le Diable à Son from the city Lanaudière, just north of Montreal in Quebec, a city of about 500,000 people, and I'm told the undisputed heart of Quebec's traditional music and dance revival. There they take the original 17th century French settlers' social dances and mix it up with the Celtic step dancing brought by the Irish and Scottish settlers. Le Diable à Son, Les Chaises d'Amidée from Indomitable. From the revival of French and Celtic traditions in Quebec to Orchestra Acocan, who are best known for reviving the 1950s Havana Mambo and big band sounds.

reviving the sound and the style and the mood of 1950s Havana in Cuba. That is Orquesta Acocan. They have a new album called America, and that is No Me Voy. You're listening to Around the World. I'm Davy Sims, where the featured album this week is from the Slovenian band Catalena. The album is called Meja. This is the second of the four tracks I'm playing this week, Kafolawa.

Okay, I know I talk about Slovenia a lot, so you don't need to point that out. It's my favourite place on the planet, but it really is a fascinating country, especially when it comes to language. For a place you can drive across in a few hours, it has this astonishing patchwork of dialects, shared by only about 2.5 million people. And depending on how you count them, there are up to 50 dialects or sub-dialects, which makes it one of the most linguistically complex corners of Europe. A few weeks ago, I was having dinner with the former mayor of Bled, Janis Pfeiffer, and he was telling me that the dialect he grew up speaking is noticeably different from the one in Bochum, and that's only a few kilometres down the road. It's no surprise then that it took me a little while to track down the meaning of Kafolawa, the title of that song. I think that's how it's pronounced. Could be Kafolava. It's from Meja, the featured album this week by the Slovenian band Catalena. It comes from the Rezian, an ancient, highly distinctive Slovene dialect spoken just across the border in northern Italy. Kafolawa isn't a word in the usual sense at all. It's a traditional Rezian family matronymic, essentially the family name of the mother of the house used to identify a particular family line. In the remote Rezia Valley, these house names sit alongside the official surnames and are still an important part of how people know who's who. The album Meja explores the music and traditions of that whole cross-border region, sometimes called Venetian Slovenia. And that's my TED Talk for now. Until the next hour.

Music from Greece? Well, more music of Greece. That is Estudiantina of Melbourne. Estudiantina, just to add to the confusion, is Spanish for student band. The student band of Melbourne then, and they play Greek music. Tanisia is the name of their album, The Islands, and that track was Kyrio Kostaki. Tharmata Diawara before that, fantastic album. Massa was the featured album last week, and Sigui is the name of that track. You're listening to Around the World, 2 hours of music from all over the planet, and there's about 10 minutes left of this hour, but another hour to go.

BCUC, Bantu Continua Uhuru Consciousness. They are a Soweto-based collective known for long, trance-driven pieces. I saw them a few years ago, I think in Budapest, and I have rarely seen such energy on stage and in the audience. It reminded me of the height of punk in Belfast in the 1980s. Undumakanda is Zulu for Headman. It's On the Road is Never Easy, an album built around extended percussive jams rather than conventional song structures.

a new single from Silvana Estrada and Pablo Pablo and Tez the T. You're listening to Around the World. The first R is almost complete. The second R is on its way. To bridge between the two, an East-West collaboration, Hannah Peel and Bebe Wang, Wild Geese Arrive from The Endless Dance.

it might have a 1960s vibe about it. No doubt that's because one of the artists on the song is guitarist, vocalist and pioneer of bossa nova, Roberto Menescal. The woman's voice taking the lead is Brazilian-born Mirella Costa, who's based in Sao Paulo and New York, and the song Versos Singlos, Simple Verses, is produced by the Londoner Muka. This is Around the World. More information about the music I'm playing on the show notes. You can find those at davey.substack.com.

You will know Johnny Greenwood, if not himself, then as the guitarist with Radiohead. He's there with Shai Bent Zur, an Israeli musician who lives in India and composes devotional music in Hebrew, Urdu and Hindi. And the brass band there is the Rajasthan Express. They all recorded in 2015 and the result was an album called Junoon. This is the first time they've got together since, and the result is Ranja, which is a Hindi word that translates metaphorically to mean a beloved or a devoted partner. The song Shikwa there is an Urdu word that literally means a complaint or a grievance, but in the context of the album, it means a heartbroken lover's poetic lament about the deep pain of being separated from their beloved. The featured album this week on Around the World is Meja by the Slovenian band Catalena. This is Uccia.

Slovenia's Catalina and another track from their Maya album called Utsia. The album is about borders, mainly the borderlands between Italy and Slovenia. Utsia is the name of a river that forms part, a very small part, of the border between the two countries, less than 1,000 metres. The Utsia, as it is called in Italy, rises high in the mountains of Friuli Venezia Giulia and slips east through a narrow secluded valley to cross the Italian-Slovenian border. It becomes the Utsia at that point and enters the Bovets region. It runs a short 6 kilometre course and finally meets the emerald Socha just below the village of Zaga.

As far as I know, Agrippa's EP is only available on Bandcamp. It's released through Beyond Skin Music. From Zimbabwe to the north of Africa to Cairo, Miriam Sala, Matt Na.

Felix Antonio, a French singer-songwriter from Normandy, Rolling Down the Road, current single. Just before that, you heard Mana from Sir, a project that brings together Cairo's Miriam Salah, Lebanese indie music veteran Zaid Hamdan, and Palestinian musician Tamer Abu Ghazaleh, who lives in Cairo and is also Miriam Salah's partner.

Bojana Nikolic, a Serbian ethnomusicologist, singer and researcher dedicated to traditional music of the Balkans. She told me in an email, "I believe traditional music belongs not only in archives, but also in the present day, speaking to new generations through new musical languages." That's a new single from Bojana, based on Serbian women's song traditions, especially the vocal style of central and southern Serbia, Ponvenula. Time now for the final track from this week's featured album. It has been Meja by Slovenia's Catalina. This is Plovi mi plovi, sail for me, sail.

This week's featured album has been Meja by the Slovenian band Catalena. That was Plovi Mi Plovi. Find out more about them and the album on the show notes, davey.substack.com.

Netta El Kayam, who is a leading voice in the Moroccan Jewish musical revival, and a song called Juj Ninjimat, Two Stars, which draws on Andalusian and Maghrebi melodies from Spain and North Africa. Before that, Nada, from an album called Abba by the Sudanese-Egyptian artist Sulaf. This is Around the World. We're almost finished for this week.

And that was another piece of music from Quebec. The band Boractan and La Tournée from De Temps et De Vent. My name's Davy Sims. This has been Around the World. It is a Slice audio production. I hope you can join me next time for another 2 hours of music from wherever I can find it, music from other places. The final piece this week from Abolé Sissoko, Kia Tabassian and Constantinople, Estoire. Until next time, take care.

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2: 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Yo, we gotta go in the studio.
3: Oh, so you stole the lawns, you can't hang with the fellas, so what's up with that?
2: We got work to do, baby.
1: So check this out, we gonna roll with y'all to the studio.
2: Why are you fantasizing?
1: Bitches now. Y'all gotta make a move.
2: Darling.
1: Yeah, all right, bitches.
3: Yo, man, you know what the spot's at?
1: Yeah.
3: The zone.
1: Let's go.
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0: 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Does it say I'm late?
1: I'm not late.
0: Never on time is what you are. Time ain't something different. You feel what I mean? There's something over there that you know about?
2: Hold on, I'll be back in a while.
0: You going to lunch?

All right, you're listening to Somos. That's My Way to You from their 2019 Prison on a Hill album with my late son Phil Haggerty on guitar and synth and drums, Mike Frantino on vocals and bass, Justin Hanna guitar as well. And it's Rick Haggerty with Kickin' It Worldwide and recording in my home studio. Please follow Kickin' It Worldwide on Facebook. That's at facebook.com/RickHaggertyVictor, spelled H-A-G-G-E-R-T-Y. You can also follow me on Instagram at kickinit_worldwide and Blue Sky as well. Thank you, Joey, for that wonderful Kickin' It Worldwide promo. Much appreciated, man. Got another outstanding show for you. This show's theme, I'm featuring the coolest new tune drop highlights from late June 2026 and other related tunes. This is volume 123, my series of new music drops. I've also got Climate Connections. You know, you can search Rick Haggerty on YouTube or archive.org for video or audio of many of my past shows. Well, thanks for having me in. I consider this a wonderful journey of musical discovery, and I'm sure you're in for a real, real treat. So thanks for listening in. My first set, I've got Ella Thompson and Suki Waterhouse. Gonna spotlight. There we go. Both. Ella Thompson is a highly acclaimed Australian blue-eyed soul and pop singer, songwriter, and multi-instrumentalist based in Melbourne. That's NARM. Mentored by the late soul icon Renee Geyer, Thompson is known for her rich cinematic vocals that blend classic 60s soul, jazz, and modern electronic pop. Well, Suki Waterhouse is an English singer, songwriter, actress, former model known for her dreamy vintage-inspired indie pop and rock sound. With over 1.5 billion global streams, she is celebrated for evocative storytelling and hit tracks like Good Looking and On This Love. Again, this is a wonderful, vital journey of musical discovery. Thanks for having me in. Let's get right to the music, and here we go.

All right, there we go. On This Love, Suki Waterhouse, 2025 single, and before that, her brand new single, Back in Love. And we kicked it off with Ella Thompson, two brand new singles, Change of Heart and Promises to Keep. All right, if you just tuned in, Rick Haggerty here with the coolest new to drop highlights from late June 2026 and other related tunes, volume 123. If you're new to Kickin' It Worldwide, welcome. And if you've been listening all along, welcome back. We're going to go on our next set to Julia Jacqueline, Babe Rainbow, and Howdy. Let's spotlight Babe Rainbow this time, an Australian psychedelic and stoner pop band from Byron Bay, New South Wales. Known for their throwback surf cult aesthetic, hazy 60s melodies, and groovy danceable indie pop elements, the group has gained a cult following globally. Core trio consists of Angus Dowling on vocals, Jack Cool Breeze Crowther on guitar, and Dr. Elliot Love Wisdom O'Reilly. The lineup expanded to include Miles Mayefek on drums and bass, and initially featured Venezuelan-born bassist Lulu Felix Domingo. So we've got some new stuff coming your way. Thanks so much for tuning in. And, you know, I have to say, you all know I'm a practicing Nichiren Buddhist. We had a community meeting at a home last week, and the MC for the meeting took ill. And so they called around. And don't you know, our very own Joey, who leads off our show, stood in there for the MC, 12 to 15 adults, and Joey running it with a lot of support, but really making his dad so proud. Here we go, right on to the next set. Thanks for tuning in.

All right. There we go with a little Try, Try, Try from Howdy 2026 single. Boy, did they not sound like NRBQ? You know, I tried to find Riding in My Car instrumental tune, but to no avail. I did find Rise anyway. So before that, we heard Babe Rainbow with the brand new single Acid and Honey, and also their 2025 single Long Live the Wilderness. And right in the middle of that, we heard from Sonora with their Kicking It Worldwide promo. Thank you, guys. We kicked it off with Julia Jacklin, a brand new single, Get Away From Me, I Think I'll Love You Soon. Great title for a song, isn't it? My goodness. All right. My next set, we're going to move on. We're looking at New Constellations, STRFKR, and Pink Monk and Rye. We're going to highlight New Constellations and Rye. And the former is an American dream pop and synthwave duo based in Portland, Oregon. They're widely known for their ethereal 80s influenced soundscapes featuring celestial vocals, striking guitar hooks, and pulse-driven synth-pop production. The duo consists of lifelong friends and musical collaborators Harley Case, lead vocals and keys and bass, and Josh Smith on keyboards, guitar, and production. Kyle Farouk also frequently joins as a guitarist. And Rye is an R&B and soul musical project created and fronted by Canadian singer-songwriter and producer Mike Milosh. The group is widely celebrated for its lush, smooth instrumentation, minimalist production, and Milosh's signature androgynous counter-tenor voice. Really, really fine voice at that. Rick Haggerty here with Kicking It Worldwide, bringing you new tune drop highlights from late June 2026 and other related tunes, volume 123. Thank you so much for tuning in. And remember, there are, as I've mentioned, schools getting out these days. Lots more kids around in the neighborhoods, on the streets. So please, you know, keep the speed down. Keep your eyes peeled. You know, anytime a kid is around, you never know which direction they're going to go in. So just take care when you're on the road. Thanks for tuning in. Let's get right on to our next tune. Here we go.

0: 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Thanks so much for tuning in.
1: All right, if you're tuning in last hour, you heard Rye with their from their brand new album, Joy, 2026 album. We heard Fatal and Close Your Mouth. And before that, we heard Pink Monk and their brand new single, Tomorrow's to Come. A couple of new singles from New Constellations as well. We heard the Rose City rework. That was Dandelion from the 2026 It Comes in Waves album. And their brand new single, Hot Blooded. Rose City rework, New Constellations with FKR. Sorry about that. And if you're tuning in new to this hour, this is Rick Haggerty with Kickin' It Worldwide. I'm featuring the coolest new tune drop highlights from late June 2026 and other related tunes. And thank you, good buddy Dan Williams, for that Kickin' It Worldwide promo. Well, in my next set, we're going on to Benjamin Clementine, Jonas, a policewoman with Crystal Warren, and the great Carly Simon. Well, let's feature a couple of those artists. Benjamin Clementine is an acclaimed English singer, songwriter, poet, and composer, known for his barefoot theatrical performances and stirring voice. His music blends avant-garde, contemporary classical, and experimental pop. He famously went from being a homeless busker in Paris to winning the prestigious Mercury Prize in 2015. How about that? And we'll also hear from Carly Simon, an American musician, singer, songwriter, and author. She rose to fame in the 1970s with a string of hits. Her 13 top 40 hits include That's the Way I've Always Heard It Should Be, number 10, Anticipation 13, The Right Thing to Do, hit number 17, Heaven Can't Die from the Pain, hit number 14, You Belong to Me, number 6, Coming to Ground Again was number 18 on the charts, and her four gold certified singles, You're So Vain, a number 1 hit, Mockingbird, number 5, a duet with James Taylor, Nobody Does It Better, number 2 from the 1977 James Bond film, The Spy Who Loved Me, and Jessie, number 11. She's authored 2 memoirs and 5 children's books as well. Boy, we sure loved Carly Simon. As I mentioned, Rick Haggerty here with Kickin' It Worldwide, bringing you new stuff. Let's get right to it. Here we go.

There we go. Carly Simon, the big 1971 hit, Anticipation. Fabulous, fabulous tune. That was my, freshman year in high school. Yeah, we're grooving on that for sure. And we heard her brand new single, Howl. Not too bad, huh? Carly's still cranking it out. And before that, we heard Jonas Policewoman. Two tunes from the brand new album, Real Life Evolution. We heard Feed the Light and I Defy. Very, very nice. We kicked it off with Benjamin Clementine with his 2025 single, Tempest Fugit, and his brand new single, Pizza Mine. Gotta love the lyrics on that one. That was good stuff. All right, we're going on to our next set. We've got Manjola coming up, Generation, 070 Shake, Earth Eater, and Tove Lo and Stromae. That's right, Stromae as well. So Manjola, let's highlight that group. And Irish Nigerian alternative R&B artist, singer, and songwriter based in Dublin, known for his breezy quote unquote sung rap style. His sound blends lo-fi rap, neo soul, hip hop, and indie rock influences. So more great stuff coming up. Sorry, I was out at my son's baseball game tonight. It got a little chilly there. Rick Haggerty here with Kicking It Worldwide. And featuring the coolest new tune drop highlights from late June 2026 and other related tunes. And speaking of fun tunes from the 70s, this is Hot Tuna from their album Burgers. The Water Song, one of my favorite tunes of all time. Thanks for tuning in, folks.

All right, there we go. That was Des Fleurs by Stromae. And Tovalo, Stromae, 2026 single. And we also heard Earth Eater with their brand new single, Crown Jewel. Before that, we heard Generation and 070 Shake with Neo Surf. That was the 2026 Love and Tears album. And we kicked it off with Manjola, their brand new single, Extrovert, and their 2021 single, Smile. Do a little oldie in there for them. We're going to move on to our next set. And the next set is consisting of the Moving Stills. They're a four-piece indie pop rock band from the central coast of New South Wales, Australia, known for their surf-soaked roots, playful synths, and warm, nostalgic melodies. Their core members include Tom Mailer on vocals and guitar, Mike Drennan on guitar, Ben Day on bass, and Brad Guthman, Rick Haggerty here with Kicking It Worldwide, closing out our new tune drop highlights from late June 2026 and other related tunes. Thanks so much for tuning in. Let's get back to the music.

All right, there we go. That was, of course, The Moving Stills. Their song Rock Band, brand new single, and Can't Be Like This Forever, their 2025 single. Well, I hope you have enjoyed my run of new music drops this time around. And, there's such great talent out there, and I'm so glad to find much of it and bring it to you. Put it together in the way that sensible and fun. So if you want to reach out, let me know what you think, or send me your new music. I'm at rickkarma15@gmail.com. Rick Karma, K-A-R-M-A, 15@gmail.com. I'd love to hear from you. And please do stick around. I've got much more of Kicking It Worldwide coming right up. Thanks again for tuning in.

0: I'm Dr. Anthony Lizowitz, and this is Climate Connections. Sports are a big part of many kids' lives, but climate change is disrupting their ability to play. In a survey by the Aspen Institute, U.S. parents reported that their kids missed an average of 7 days of practices and competitions in 2024 due to extreme and changing weather conditions. For example, extreme heat or wildfire smoke can make it unsafe to play outside. Heavy rain can flood fields. And a major storm can wipe out facilities.
1: Goals, nets, balls can also be completely threatened in the event of an incident of extreme weather.
0: Jessica Murphy is an assistant professor in the Department of Exercise and Sports Science at the University of North Carolina at Chapel Hill. She says college and professional teams may have the resources to quickly recover after extreme weather, but that's often not the case for youth sports teams.
1: We don't see these organizations rebuild or relocate in the same way we do at the higher levels.
0: And community sports programs, which provide affordable access to athletics, often have the hardest time recovering. So as the climate warms, some kids may have fewer opportunities to play and compete. Climate Connections is produced by the Yale Center for Environmental Communication. To learn more about climate change, visit climateconnections.org.
2: 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Thank you, Yale Climate Connections. Let's move on to our enlightening quote. This is Daily Encouragement by the late, great Daisaku Ikeda, former president of the Soka Gakkai Buddhist Organization, of which I'm a part, practicing member for over 25 years, locatable at sokaglobal.org/resources/daily-encouragement. Quote, "When we awaken to a sense of purpose, we can break through the barriers that are holding us back." Unquote. Well, very simple, but very powerful indeed, much like my practice. Well, I hope you've enjoyed my show. Please follow Kickin' It Worldwide, if you would, on Facebook. That's at facebook.com/RickHaggertyVictor. Haggerty is spelled H-A-G-G-E-R-T-Y. You can also follow me on Instagram at kickinit_worldwide and Blue Sky as well. Well, I hope to catch you right here next week for another stellar edition of Kickin' It Worldwide. Have a great week, and I'm going to close it out with one of Joey's requests. It's You've Got a Friend in Me, Randy Newman, from the 1995 Toy Story original motion picture soundtrack album. Of course, we're all looking out for Toy Story 5, right? New music and great stuff there as well. So please get out. You know, the weather's changing, and at least in the Northeast, and wherever you are in the world, I'm sure it's changing as well. But get out and, you know, don't be sedentary. Get moving around. And if you're out and driving around, please do drive safely. Drive the speed limit. I drive a little bit below it, and I save on gas, and it only takes me another 5 minutes to where I want to go. And again, watch out for those kids now getting out of school this time of year. And motorcycles as well. Thank you so much again for tuning in. Here we go.

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Hello again from me, Rod Hardesty, and welcome to another hour or so of Classics We Love. We begin with the scherzo from the incidental music to Mendelssohn's Midsummer Night's Dream. The work was completed in 1826 when the composer was just a young 17-year-old. We hear it now by the London Symphony Orchestra, conducted by Sir John Eliot Gardiner.

The Scherzo from Mendelssohn's A Midsummer Night's Dream was played on that recording by the London Symphony Orchestra and conducted by Sir John Eliot Gardner. And we follow with a song by Paolo Tosti. Born in Rome in 1846, became a British citizen in 1906, and knighted 2 years later by King George VII. He wrote a number of songs, many of which remain popular to this day, and one in particular is Parted. Here to sing it is Stuart Burrows.

Fritz Kreisler with Herbert Spencer's Underneath the Stars. And we turn to Frederick Delius for our next work. It's a tone poem called Summer Night on the River. Composed in 1911, it's the second of two pieces for small orchestra, the first of which is celebrated on hearing the first cuckoo in spring. So here now is the second piece, played by the Royal Scottish National Orchestra, conducted by Sir Alexander Gibson.

Summer Night on the River, the second of two pieces for small orchestra by Frederick Delius. On that recording, we heard the Royal Scottish National Orchestra, conducted by Sir Alexander Gibson. Now, we usually associate promenade concerts, these days at least, with the Royal Albert Hall, or even the Queen's Hall in days gone by, but they happened in London long before Sir Henry Wood came along. In 1867, Johann Strauss, no less, conducted a series of them at Covent Garden, and for one of them he wrote a special festival, Valse Comique, or Comic Waltz, called Memories of Covent Garden. It featured a number of popular English music hall songs of the time, including The Man and the Flying Trapeze, The Mousetrap Man, Home Sweet Home, and Champagne Charlie.

Memories of Covent Garden by Johann Strauss, and played for us there by the London Symphony Orchestra, conducted by John Georgiadis. And next is music from the 1965 film Dr. Zhivago, set in Russia and based on Boris Pasternak's novel of the same name. The book was banned in the country for many years, so for that reason the film could not be made there either. Instead, it was filmed mostly in Spain. Here's the well-known Lara's theme.

Maurice Jarre's Lara's theme from the film Dr. Zhivago. And we visit the opera now with the famous Questore Aquila from Verdi's Rigoletto. Here in the role of the Duke of Mantua, probably one of the finest tenors of the first half of the 20th century, Jussi Björling.

recorded back in 1944 along with the RCA Victor Orchestra, we heard the great voice of the Swedish tenor Jussi Björling with Questa Rockwella from Verdi's opera Rigoletto.

Cavatina by John Ireland. The cellist was Raphael Volfich with the Orchestra of the Swan under David Curtis. And we travel to sunny Spain now, and music by Rodrigo, his most famous work. The Concerto de Aranjuez was composed in 1939. Today we'll hear the third and final movement. Our soloist is Pepe Romero, along with the Academy of St. Martin in the Fields under Sir Neville Mariner.

Pepe Romero was the soloist, along with the Academy of St. Martin in the Fields under Sir Neville Mariner, in that the third and final movement of Rodrigo's Concerto de Aranjuez. And we end our programme with the overture to Carl Marie von Weber's romantic opera Oberon, also known as the Elf King, the only English opera ever set by the composer, and was based on the German poem Oberon by Christoph Martin Weiland. It's played here by the New Zealand Symphony Orchestra, and the conductor is Anthony Witt.

the Polish conductor Anthony Witt conducting the New Zealand Symphony Orchestra with Weber's Overture to Oberon, also known as the Elf King, bringing our time together once more to a close. I sincerely hope you enjoyed the choice, a varied selection as ever. And by the way, if you've any comments about what you hear on the programme, then we'd love to hear from you. Our direct email address is classicswelove@gmail.com. Classicswelove is all one word, @gmail.com. We'll find other ways to get in touch if you visit the station's website. I'm Rod Hardesty, and until next week then, at the same time, I wish you well.

0: welcome along to another edition of Marley in the Morning. Today being Monday the 22nd of June. We're taking you through to 10 o'clock as we do every single weekday morning. And of course we start off with two or three tracks from the 60s. This morning the Spencer Davis Group got us underway with their classic Gimme Some Lovin' from 1967. Cracking on with the show then, today in music history, back in 1964, the Beatles played their first ever show in New Zealand at Wellington Town Hall. The local chief constable refused the police escort for the Beatles, leaving just two policemen to control over 5,000 fans.
1: 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And-

Refuge just played from 1965 and Set Me Free. Before that one, The Beatles from 1964 and Can't Buy Me Love. Today, music history. Back in 1973, David Bowie released the single Life on Mars, which peaked at number 3 on the UK charts. The track, which was first released in 1971 from the album Hunky Dory, features piano work from Yes keyboardist Rick Wakeman.

15 minutes past 7 o'clock if you've just joined us. Wonderful to have your company this morning. When X-ray specs dropped the day the world turned day-glow in March 1978, it injected a massive dose of neon energy straight into the UK punk scene. It remains one of the most vibrant high-energy anthems of the era, crashing into the UK singles chart at a peak of number 23. Here's Hudson Fald from 1973 and Pick Up the Pieces.

7 o'clock. When Gloria Gaynor released her version of Never Can Say Goodbye in early 1975, she didn't just score a massive hit, she helped lay down the foundational blueprint for the entire disco movement. The track roared up the UK singles chart, peaking at an impressive number 2. We're one track away from this morning's workout track, so get your stretches done. Taking us to it are Elvis Costello and The Attractions.

0: whisking you back to the end of the decade there, 1979, Elvis Costello and the Attractions, Accidents Will Happen, lead us to this morning's workout track. This morning we're headed to 1991 to work out alongside our lovely Kylie. We do love Kylie on The Breakfast Show. This morning's workout track, What Do I Have to Do? Let's get it done.
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0: Time is coming up to 25 minutes away from 8 o'clock. We just played KLF from 1990 and Last Train to Transcentral. When British electronic dance duo Fats and Small unleashed their absolute monster of a debut single, Turn Around, in March 1999, it instantly became the definitive soundtrack to the summer. Packing an undeniable feel-good groove, it blasted straight into the UK singles chart at its peak of number 2.
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We're 20 minutes away from 8 o'clock. Atomic Kitten just played, released in the year 2000, the track See Ya. And of course, before that one, Fats and Small featuring Tony Lee from 1999 and Turn Around. Today in music history, back in 2013, Blurred Lines by Robin Thicke started a 13-week run at number one on the US singles chart, featuring American rapper T.I. and American singer-producer

just gone 15 minutes away from 8 o'clock. Bringing you up to date for the first time this morning, that was Billy Lockett, and things are looking up. Don't forget, at the turn of the hour, at just after 8 o'clock this morning, we've got today's edition of 80s at 8. That's 30 minutes of 80s anthems. Today, you will hear from Bryan Adams, Bronski Beat, The Cure, and Cyndi Lauper, to name just a few of the artists featured on this morning's 80s at 8. Here's another current track, the latest offering from Harry Styles. He called it Dance No More.

5 minutes away from 8 o'clock. Today in music history, back in 2008, Coldplay went to number one on the UK singles chart with Viva La Vida, their first UK number one. History was made by this single, as it had no physical CD release in the UK

0: Morning's 80 to 8 is up and running. Kicking it off for us this morning were Raised, released in 1988, the track Break for Love. Today in music history, back in 1985, Bryan Adams started a two-week run at number one on the US singles chart with the track we're about to play, his first number one single. It made number 35 here in the UK. The song had been featured in the movie Night in Heaven.
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minutes past 8 o'clock. We're inside 80 to 8. Dead or Alive just played. That was released in 1985. The track You Spin Me Round Like a Record. Before that one, from the same year, we played Bryan Adams and Heaven. It's our first birthday shout this morning. Born today, back in 1961, Jimmy Somerville, UK singer, who was the lead singer with Bronski Beat, who we're about to play, with this track released in 1984. Why? Happy birthday, Jimmy Somerville. This morning.

direct from the year that house music was born, 1987. That was Steve Silk Hurley and Jack Your Body. Before that one, Bronski Beat from 1984 and Why. Let's head next for 1986 with The Cure. 80s.

Born today back in 1953, American singer-songwriter Cyndi Lauper, who had the 1984 US number one single with the track we just played, Time After Time. Before that one, we played The Cure from 1986 and Boys Don't Cry. Heading next for 84.

0: brings us to the end of this morning's 80s at 8 with Listen to Your Father from 1984. 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
1: Marley in the Morning, we'll be right back.

This morning's Midway Extended Play Track leads us to our third birthday shout this morning. Born today back in 1956, lead singer of Scritti Politti, Green Gartside, who of course had the 1984 UK number 10 single with the track we just played, Woodbees, and of course we've just played the original extended mix. Heading next for 2010 with Rihanna.

when Ariana Grande returned in April 2018 with No Tears Left to Cry, she delivered a masterclass in how to turn profound personal healing into an undeniable high-energy dance floor triumph. Serving as the lead single for her new album at the time, Sweetener, the track was a massive UK favourite, debuting and peaking at number 2 on the UK singles chart. Before that, we played Rihanna and Rude Boy from 2010. Bringing you up to date again now with Arlo Parks. The track's called

minutes away from 9 o'clock. Reminding you, at the turn of the hour this morning, we've got today's visit to 5 at 9. I've got another 5 tracks lined up to play for you. Your part is to listen to the tracks and try and work out the original years of UK release. That's all coming up at the turn of the hour in about 15 minutes from now. We just played Perry and Woman in Love, a current track, and of course before that one, Arlo Parks and Get Go. Heading back a few years now to 2023. His Jungle and back on.

Hard to believe that track is well over 20 years old now, isn't it? The Killers just played Mr. Brightside, and of course before that one, Jungle, and Back on 74. Dipping back into the 80s now, the year 1981. Here's Squeeze, and Is That Love? I'll see you at the turn of the hour with 5 at 9.

0: Marley in the morning. We'll be right back.
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0: So we're inside the third and final hour this morning. It's just about 5 minutes past 9 o'clock. In music history today, back in 2005, Coldplay went straight to number one on the US album chart with their third album, X and Y, having already entered at number one in the UK. We just played a track from that wonderful album, Coldplay, of course, and Fix You. It's time for today's Five at Nine. Five tracks in a row coming your way right now. All you need to do is listen to the tracks and see if you can work out the original year of release here in the UK. Stevie Wonder kicks it off this morning with Yes to Me, Yes to You, Yesterday. But what was the year?
1: The Five at Nine. Can you guess the year?

first two tracks of your five at nine then. We just played Sarita as track number two and Your Kiss Is Sweet. And before that one, Stevie Wonder, Yes to Me, Yes to You, Yesterday. But any idea the year of release on those two tracks? I'll give you the answers to all five after we've played the next three. Looking for an easy 2 out of 5 this morning to win you that virtual gold star. Here's the Bluebells with the track I'm Falling. But what was the year?

So there you go, you're 5 at 9, done and dusted today. It's almost 25 minutes past 9. I'm guessing you're going to want some answers now. We're looking for at least 2 out of 5. Let's rewind then back to the first track and give you some answers. We kicked it off with Stevie Wonder's Yes to Me, Yes to You, Yesterday. The year on that one was 1969. Now, back in those days, he was married to Sarita, who we played second. We played Your Kiss Is Sweet by Sarita as your second track of your 5 at 9. The year of release on that one was 1975. Third track, The Bluebells. They had that massive hit called Young at Heart. This was the follow-up called I'm Falling. The year on that one was 1984. Your fourth track, Robbie Williams, of course, X Take That by now, and we played you She's the One, gorgeous track. The year of release was 1999, and your fifth and final track this morning, of course, that was Oasis, taken from their album Heathen Chemistry. Great album, great band. The track was called Songbird, and the year of release on that one was 2002. So your 5 correct answers this morning, if you got 5 out of 5, your answers would have been 1969, 1975, 1984, 1999, and 2002. If you got 2 or more correct this morning, congratulations, you've won yourself a virtual gold star. If not, we'll give you another chance tomorrow. Coming up today again now with Billy Lockett. This one's called Things Are Looking Up.

0: final segment of the show this morning. The time is coming up to 25 minutes away from 10 o'clock. When Jessie J dropped the vibrant sun-drenched Domino as part of her expanded deluxe edition of her debut album, Who Are You?, she unleashed an absolute powerhouse of an upbeat pop anthem. It dominated the airwaves, entering the UK singles chart and charting all the way to a peak of number one in January 2012, giving her her second UK chart topper.
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0: Being Monday morning, we get to introduce you to this week's featured classic album this morning. Welcome to the Pleasure Dome was the debut studio album by Englishman Frankie Goes to Hollywood, first released on the 29th of October 1984 by ZTT Records. Originally issued as a vinyl double album, it was assured of a UK chart entry at number one due to its reported advanced sales of over a million copies. It actually sold around a quarter of a million copies in its first week of release. The album was also a top 10 seller internationally in countries such as Switzerland, Sweden, Australia and New Zealand. The album spawned four singles, all of which we'll be playing throughout this week, and of course one hidden album gem. We start this morning with the title track, released as the full single on the 18th of March 1985. Here's Welcome to the Pleasure Dome.

So we just played the first track from this week's featured classic album, Frankie Goes to Hollywood's Welcome to the Pleasure Dome. And of course, we've just played the title track, released as the fourth single from the album. Despite the group's record label ZTT preemptively promoting the single as their fourth number one, an achievement that would have set new UK records for consecutive number one singles by a debuting artist, Welcome to the Pleasure Dome peaked at number two on the UK singles chart, being kept off the top spot by Phil Collins and Phil Bailey's Easy Lover. The single spent a total of 11 weeks on the UK singles chart. We'll be playing a second track from Welcome to the Pleasure Dome, same time tomorrow here on your favourite breakfast show. Meanwhile, we head for 2011 with LMFAO and Sexy and I Know It.

0: bringing this morning's breakfast show to a close. That was Chuck Ademus and Pliers, released in 1993, and Tease Me. Thank you for the pleasure of your company since 7 o'clock this morning. Of course, I'll be back tomorrow morning to do it all again between 7 and 10. As always, we're going to finish with our theme tune finish. Today's theme tune was produced by LWT for ITV between 1972 and 1974. The show broke traditional Saturday night scheduling with gritty, realistic police drama that paved the way for the high-octane 1975 classic The Sweeney. Shot using a transitional mix of studio video and location film, the show relied on authentic, methodical detective work and psychological tension guided by real-life ex-murder squad head Frank Williams as a police advisor, rather than explosive car chases. In a brilliant bit of retro crossover trivia, Dennis Waterman even guest starred in a 1973 episode before landing his legendary role in The Sweeney. Today's theme tune finish, the theme to New Scotland Yard. Have a great Monday. I'll see you tomorrow morning at 7 o'clock.
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0: Dave Marley will be back tomorrow. Have a great day.
1: Come on, England! We believe we cannot.

Good morning, Britain. How are we today? A morning of changes, I believe. I had to change my socks twice today. I found a hole in them. Welcome to Spark Flame Radio, Big G. Looking forward to some brilliant music, songs from the decades. Everything to keep you amused and entertained. And I want to see you up dancing today. What'll we start with?

Dancing Queen ABBA to start the show off this morning. And as we're talking about changes, why don't you tell me what you would like to see changed? Is there anything that you would say, oh, I wish I could change that? Because I am going to talk about what we can change and how easy it would be to change. But let's keep the music going with a bit of Brad Paisley and When I Get Where I'm Going To. Wonder who's thinking like that today.

There's two songs put together. Brad Paisley, he's hoping to get with the one to go. And Oletta Adams there says she doesn't care how you get here, just get here. Nick in London, I will see if I have that available and play it for you. I like a man with a sense of humour, or it could be a woman, of course. And the woman to play, always look on the bright side of life. I wonder why they picked that song. If I have it on the system, it will certainly be played. And also Molly from the Isle of Wight wants to hear Love Can Build the Bridge. Again, I will see if I can get that on the system and I will play it for you. It'll be my absolute pleasure. And what changes do you want to see? We'll keep it going. Here, someone wants me to play A Fortunate Son. Creedence Clearwater Revival.

Oh, it ain't me. The Fortunate Son, Creedence Clearwater Revival, of course. I have a song coming up in 10 minutes. Alice Randall has sent it to me, and she supports a lot of new artists. I'm always happy to play. In the meantime, let's keep the music going with, oh, who remembers this song?

0: Kenny Rogers, Lady. Someone asked for that on Friday. I didn't have it. Well, I said it's a lie. I didn't get time to play it, so I'm playing it now for them. I hope that's acceptable. I did promise Alice Randall that I would play this new song from Gary. So tell me what you think of it. And don't be afraid to tell the truth. If you don't like it, I love to know the truth.
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1: Todo el mundo.
0: That's the title. 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

Okay, Roger there in the Wimbridge Collective. What do you think? Good song. Actually, good production on it. Good song. But then you turn over from that and you go to Michael Bolton. Michael Bolton, of course, of fame. So what do you think of this one? When a man loves a woman. Oh, stop. What part of the playground is always tired? Loves a woman. Tire swing.

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Oh, from way back when. Brilliant. Absolutely brilliant. Tell me, what does a house wear? A dress? You weren't expecting that, were you? It's the way I tell them, I know rightly. Keep sending me a paper, tell me what changes I'd love to make. Some of them you just couldn't repeat on air. But some of them I agree with. some people would like to change their address, but that's not up to me. I have a recipe coming up in about 5 minutes if you want to get a pen and a bit of paper ready. And today I'm going to tell you about a fridge cake. I know, you know something, I surprise myself, I'm so good sometimes. Send me the pillow that you dream on. Oh, stop.

Oh, Johnny Tilson there with Send Me the Pillow That You Dream On. Fridge cake, as I said, here we go. Have you got your pen and paper ready? Then I'll start. 4 inches of margarine, 3 inches of soft brown sugar, 3 inches of golden syrup, 4 inches of plain chocolate, 4 inches of digestive biscuits, and 3 inches of sugar puffs. Boom, ba, boom, ba, boom. Give it a second just to get all that down. And the method. Melt together the margarine, syrup, sugar and chocolate. I'll allow to cool, not cold. Add the crushed biscuits and sugar puffs. Mix well. Turn the mixture into a 7-inch lined tin using parchment paper. Smooth and allow to set overnight in the fridge. Dust with some icing sugar, and then when you take it out of the fridge and in the morning when you open it up, cut, it will be absolutely delicious. And I know some people will still say, they can't get no satisfaction, but you can really.

Oh, the Rolling Stones, Satisfaction. I hope you get satisfaction with the fridge cake. Let me know how you get on. Max wants me to play a song. It's his birthday tomorrow, and he wants me to play a Bob Marley song. I will play it for you. He said, give it 5 minutes. So I will play it right after we hear from Kid Rock and All Summer Long.

Sweet Home Alabama, all summer long, Kid Rock. Ooh, isn't it wonderful? Someone wanted me to play this, and it's my absolute pleasure. I love keeping you all happy, and you know, it is love, so that's why I do it. Bob Marley.

Is This Love by Bob Marley. A number of people have sent me a number of things that they would like to change. Phyllis would like to change the status on her her single status. So if anybody's looking for a woman, she lives just outside Birmingham and her name is Phyllis. Phyllis, if I lived near Birmingham, I would be knocking on your door with a bunch of flowers. And probably had a warning sign over my head. Marty wants to change the status of social media. He said, is there any chance he could stop putting up rubbish? I could never comment on anything. But he said the number of times that he's opened the story, a clickbait. That's what I call that, Marty, clickbait. Just don't bother, mate. If you want to, I mean, he says, do you do the news at 11 o'clock? I tell you the truth, Marty, we thought long and hard about doing the news at 11 o'clock and 10 o'clock. But really, if you can't, there's that much rubbish on the news. There's never anything good or exciting on it. So I just try and stick to playing the music. And it's great to know that Big Paul is listening. PJ, or Tuesday and Thursday, the professor himself is tuned in. And he's always saying to me, what if, Graham? So what if, I thought, isn't that a lovely song? Kate Winslet, she could have been a singer. Here.

0: Oh, the lovely Kate Winslet. You know, I love that song. Although the professor says to me, that's a Christmas song. I don't think it is a Christmas song, Paul. I just think it's, it may have been on a film at Christmas time, but it's definitely not a Christmas song. I love her voice. I love that song. See, professor's always trying to keep me right. I love the producer. He says, play something more uplifting. And he says, play this song here.
1: I see trees of green, red roses too. I see them blue for me and you. And I think to myself,

The wonderful Louis Armstrong, one of my all-time favourite records. I love it. Bit of an update on the What If. It was in the 2001 film, A Christmas Carol. It was an animated movie, and the professor has given me all the information. So there, that's why I love listening to Paul on a Tuesday and Thursday, 10 to 12, for the coffee break show, coffee morning show, because he gives all that information. Me, I just play the songs and talk nonsense, but he is a mindful of information. I just love it. But anyway, Angela, she wants to change the road she lives on. There's too many cars parked and she can't get parked in her car outside her door that she pays a mortgage for and ground rent. Angela, goodness me, you're getting very political. I wouldn't have a clue. I'm just glad where I'm parked. There's very few cars on the road. They've all got drives. But don't feel bad, Angela. Just put a few scratches on them, they'll not mind once in a while. And then sing this hymn. It's 11 o'clock, by the way. Anyone wants to know the time? It's 11 a.m. Tick-tock. I know, why don't you rock your baby?

0: George McRae, Rock Your Baby. Oh, Marty and the boys up in the Mourne Country Hotel. They said, love the show, gee, love it. Oh, I like to hear that, Marty. And would I play this? Sorry. I'm reading that fast. I can't even read my own writing. Anne Marie, she said, would I play Sinead O'Connor about 10 past or a quarter past 11? I certainly will. I'll play it right after we hear from the jewelers for all the boys up in the hotel. And this is It's a Wonderful Life.
1: We ain't into no bleep.

0: Nothing compares to you. Sinead O'Connor. Sadly no longer with us. What an amazing, that song, she just owned it, didn't she? Prince wrote it, of course. Absolutely marvellous. And here's one for you. You never lose by loving, you always lose by holding back.
1: This has got to be the saddest day of my life. I called you here today for a bit of bad news. I won't be able to see you anymore because of my obligations and the ties that you have. We've been meeting here every day. And since this is our last day together,
0: I'm in bits.
1: I wanna hold you just one more time. When you turn and walk away, don't look back. I want to remember you just like this.
0: And remember, better to have loved and lost than never loved at all.

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Nick, I hope you're well. Thinking about you, mate. Joe, it's good to see you're doing the beds. She's putting together some beds, isn't it? Just wonderful. And remember, we just live moment by moment, as told to us by Yvonne.

Yvonne Elliman, moment by moment, absolutely marvelous. Tell me this, did you hear about the mobile phones wedding? The ceremony was okay, but the reception was terrific. I don't know where I get them from, to tell you the truth. I think that went down well, didn't it? Thanks very much. I appreciate it. Someone wanted to hear a bit of West life. I'm delighted to do it for you. Yeah, honestly, there's more changes. Somebody wants to change the car and go more upmarket. Well, you know something, if you're happy to go into debt or if you can afford to do it, do it. Don't let people. But he says his wife won't let him. Oh, right, okay. That's a different story. That's one I'm not getting in the middle of.

One month ago today, I was happy as a lark. But now, I go for walks, to the movies, maybe to the park. I have a seat on the same old bench to watch the children play. You know, tomorrow is their future. But for me, just another day. They all gather around me. They seem to know my name. We laugh, tell a few jokes, but it still doesn't ease my pain. I know I can't hide from a memory, though day after day I've tried. I keep saying she'll be back, but today

0: 70s, even the 80s. In truth, I love old music, you know, but every so often you hear a song and you think, you know what, just brilliant, really well done. I hope you're enjoying the show. You're listening to Big G on Spark Flame Radio. This is the station of the nation. If not now, it will be very soon.
1: Here's a song that was on one of these nights. Ready?
0: The Eagles Live.

0: right, you're going to roll with me today. You got lovely hair, innit?
1: Such
0: big hair. You got big hair. Kyra front and center. Is that your little sister over there? You got sisters over there? You can roll with me. You can roll with me.
2: No,
0: go. Woo. Nice. Yeah, good talk. It's the one time for the Lord, one time for the cause, one time for Fraser T. Smith from the court. Woo! There we go.
3: Should we just try it? Good. I believe you. Okay.
0: We're good to go. All right, Kyra, I'll catch up in a bit, yeah? I'm going to get you back and I'm going to do this shot. Yeah? I'll see you in a bit, yeah?
3: Play back!
0: I had a vocal coming from there, you know. I had a sweet little vocal, you know. Ready. Vocal warm up. All right, this time we're going for it.

Can we pose, guys? Hello, hello, what, what, what? Yo. We got loads. We good at down there. Nice.

Hi, and welcome to Showtime with me, Bob A. Baker. I've got a driving anthem show for you this time. 15 tracks, gonna run them all back to back. Gonna try and help you through your day, whether you're driving, working at home, in the office, whatever you're doing, even in the hot tub, having a drink. We're gonna try and help you through it all. Let's kick it off with this. Here comes the hot stepper.

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You've been listening to Showtime with me, Bob A. Baker. Hopefully you've enjoyed the show of back-to-back driving anthems. I'd like to wish you all the very best. Until the next time, bye-bye for now.

Yeah, you're right. I sure did. 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Don't laugh.

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0: Roads. Lots of good country music to come, as always. We're going to start with Man About It. This is Dasher.

Anna, Dasha, Novotny, of Czech descent, born in San Luis Obispo, California. She made quite a name for herself over the years.

sanity. Inspired by the 1990s era of country music, artists such as George Strait, Keith Whitley, and Randy Travis. Zachary Dirktop, born in Sunnyside, Washington. Mac Geiger, String by.

0: Larkham, central Queensland, Australia. Known for his neo-traditional sound. Very good singer. Influenced from the 1990s honky-tonk.
1: Best to go find someone else to string by.
0: G. Thomas, real name is Gunnar Thomason. He's born in Bodø, which is the north of Norway, but he's based down not far from Kristiansand in a place called Arendal. God-forsaken town.

Look at Mom, G. Thomas. And very much music like the outlaw movement. Boom, Tony Olsen.

the up-tempo country singer. Tony Olsen used to record it in Nashville, Tennessee.

She's a Scottish country and American singer, songwriter, born and based in Glasgow, Scotland. Frequently splits her time between Glasgow and London. You feel it running through your veins. 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

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So on country roads. To love.

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0: Oh, Lockerhary. Born June the 13th, 1949. Left us May the 16th, 2026. American musician, singer, songwriter, and a founder member and primarily lead vocalist, guitarist with the band Dr. Hook, formerly Dr. Hook and the Medicine Show. He was born in Jersey City, New Jersey. He is of Italian descent. His biggest influences, would you believe, was the Beatles. With your smile. He also listened to Sam Cooke,

0: very talented songwriter whose songs have been recorded by Bob Dylan, Crystal Gayle, BJ Thomas, Helen Reddy, Willie Nelson, Southside Johnny, Jerry Lee Lewis, Olivia Newton-John, as well as Waylon Jennings, Willie Nelson, Lou Rawls. He's not exactly a country artist. But you make me sing like a guitar humming. So hang on to me, girl, and in a way of a change, I'm going to play you three different songs of Doctor Who.
1: Play it now, my baby.
0: A vocalist, a guitarist, a moniker, and your drum player as well.
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0: He was also a member of Bill Wyman's Rhythm Kings. 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

founding core of the band consisted of George Cummins, Ray Sawyer and Billy Francis, who had worked together circa 1966 in Mobile, Alabama, in a band called Chocolate Papers. Cummins, Sawyer and Francis started a new band, Union City, New Jersey, in 1968, including primary vocalist Dennis, who initially joined as a bass player.

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1: The Ellie Young Band is an American country music band from Tomball, Texas. The band consisted of Mike Ellie, lead vocals, guitar, James Young, guitar, Tom Jones, not the Tom Jones, John Jones, bass guitar, and Chris Thompson, drums. Mike Ellie and James Young met at the University of North Texas, where they became dorm roommates. Their freshman year. They played guitar and eventually began writing and singing together. Together they formed the acoustic duo Ellie and Young. While attending the University of North Texas and playing locally in rock and rodeo, Chris Thompson and John Jones joined them later, and they became Ellie Young Band. Chris Thompson, the drummer and the percussionist, born June the 20th, 1980,

He joined the band in 2000, shortly after it had been formed by Mike Ely and James Young. June the 20th, 1980, the birthday of the drummer, Chris Thompson. And here's the Ely Young Band on Country Roads.

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0: Kathleen Alice Country Mattia. Roads, take me home to the Before they worked in the chemical plants, her mother was a homemaker. During her childhood, Mattia's mother would have her perform informal piano recitals for the family and friends. She also sang in her parents' church as a child. And in high school, she performed at high school shows and family gatherings. Mattia also began playing guitar in her teens after discovering folk music. In addition to folk, Mattia also took an interest in bluegrass, which she would later say formed her roots as an artist. In 1976, she attended West Virginia University. She joined a bluegrass band after her songwriter friend graduated and chose her to pursue a career in Nashville, Tennessee. Mattia decided to drop out of school and go with him. Her friend soon left Nashville in hopes of pursuing a medical school. But Mattia chose to stay behind. She worked as a tour guide for the Country Music Hall of Fame and then a secretary and waitress to support herself while working on demo singer, songwriter, publisher, and record producer Byron Hill discovered her and helped her to sign to Mercury Records in 1983. She has charted more than 30 singles in the Billboard Hot Country charts, including four that reached number one. Take me home, country road. Kathy Mattia on Country Roads.

throughout her long career in country and bluegrass music, she was heavily involved in humanitarian work. And believe it or not, no problems with alcohol or substances.

0: Now we're talking about a major country star that sadly is no longer with us. Born in Brownsville, Texas, June the 22nd, 1936, and left us September the 28th, 2024.
1: Tuned.
0: The American
1: the
0: musician,
1: roads.
0: Songwriter, and actor, and a pioneering figure of the outlaw movement of the 1970s. Christopher Christopherson was born into a military family, basically.
2: When she lets her hair hang down.
0: His father, Henry Christopherson, was a United States Army Air Corps officer, later Major General in the United States Air Force. Henry later worked as a manager of Saudi Aramco after retiring from the Air Force. During Christopherson's childhood, his father encouraged him to pursue a military career. Christopherson moved around frequently as a young because of his father's military service. And the family settled in San Mateo, California. He attended San Mateo High School, where he graduated in 1954. At the age of 17, he took a summer job dredging contractor on Wake Island in the

0: ocean.
1: A very extensive career.
0: But most of all, you're my best friend.
1: In 1961, he married his longtime girlfriend, Frances, from Marvier. Also in 1961, Christophson joined the United States Army and was commissioned as second lieutenant. He attended the U.S. Army Ranger School and completed helicopter pilot training at Fort Rooker, Alabama. He relocated here and their newborn daughter to West Germany, where he served as a member of the 8th Infantry Division during the period Christophson was promoted to the rank of captain and resumed his music career, forming a band to play the service clubs. It was this point, after his tour in West Germany ended, Christophson was reassigned to teach English literature at the United States Military Academy in West Point, New York. In June 1965, while on two-week leave from assignments, Christophson contacted Wilkin in Nashville, Tennessee, and decided to become a country music songwriter. A very extensive career, as I said, and an iconic country singer-songwriter.

0: a good time. As I said, he was married to Frances Fran Mafia Beer in 1961 and divorced in 1969. He briefly dated Janis Joplin before her death in October 1970. His second marriage was to the singer Rita Coolidge in 1973, which ended in divorce in 1980. He married Lisa Myers in 83.
1: Take it loose and let it fall.
0: With Lady A.

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Later in his career, he did get sober.

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1: his parental grandparents were from Sweden. 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
1: June Carter Cash, born Valerie June Carter, June the 23rd, 1929, in Mesa Springs, Virginia. Her mother was a country music performer, June's aunt Sarah and uncle A.P. Carter. June began performing with the Carter family from the age of 10. In 1939, in March of 1943, when the Carter family trio stopped recording together at the end of the WBT contract, Mabel E. Carter, with encouragement from the husband, Erza, formed the Carter sisters, and mother, Mabel E., with her daughters, Helen on accordion, Anita Carter on the bass fiddle, and June on the auto horn, and as front person and comedian. As far as the eye can see. She was the second wife of Johnny Cash. Born June the 23rd, 1929, and left us May the 15th, 2003. Professionally, very good songwriter, played guitar, banjo, harmonica, auto harp, acted in several films and television shows. Take me home to the place I belong. The talent, as we remember, June Carter Cash on Country Roads. Take me home. Country Road. G, G, G, G, G, G, G, G, G, G, G, G, G, G, G, G, G, G, G, G, G, G, G, G, G, G, G, G, G, G, G, G, G, G, G, G, G, G, G, G, G, G, G, G, G, G, G, G, G, G, G, G, G, G, G, G, G, G, G, G, G, G, G, G, G, G, G, 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G, G, G, G, G, G, G, G, G, G, G, G, G, G, G, G, G, G, G, G, G, G, G, G, G, G, G, G, G, G, G, G, G, G, G, G, G, G, G, G, G, G, G, G, G, G, G, G, G, G, G, G, G, G, G, G

Murray First, country singer Carl Smith. Well, when the July the 9th, 1952, until the divorce of 1956. Lord, miss my mother. And from that marriage came Rebecca gone. Carlene Smith, I had all known professionally as Carlene Carter. And my sister's crying. And when she married Johnny Cash, what home? They had a son so called John Carter Cash. Oh, we let circle. Also a country artist.

She had a number of close relationships with a number of entertainers, including James Dean, Jesse Coulter, Chris Christopherson, Willie Nelson, Elvis Presley, Robert Duvall, Roy Orbison, Loretta Lynn, Audrey Williams.

0: chimney, yes, and I will bring you flowers, yes.
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2: Her mother was a teenager at the time. When she was two, her father left the family. With her mother becoming a single mother, she dropped out of high school and worked as a cook

an American country music singer, songwriter. She made her debut in 2004 with a Grammy Award-winning single, Redneck Woman. And since then, she's very well known. She's charted 13 singles on the Billboard Country Charts, in which five have reached the top 10. The number one, Redneck Woman, as well as Here for the Party, number three in 2004. When I Think About Cheating, number four in 2004. Home Wrecker, two in 2005. And All Jacked Up, eight in 2005. Gretchen Frances Wilson. The singer, the songwriter, and the guitar player.

While a country singer, first and foremost, Gretchen Wilson has also attracted favorable attention for her rendition of classic rock songs. My Heart. She has appeared several times on the same stage as lead singer Ann Wilson and guitarist Nancy Wilson.

after this as well. And she competed in season 13 of The Masked Singer as Pearl and won the season. Just listen to her sing this song.

On May the 21st, 2013, the Glenn partner Derry Howell won the 16th season of Dancing with the Stars. In 2016, she inducted into the North Carolina Music Hall of Fame. She was born in Alamala, North Carolina. She's an American country music singer, actress, and television personality. Gained fame as a contestant of the 5th season of American Idol and finished in 6th place. In 2006, she signed to 19 Recording and B&A Records as a recording artist. Born in Albemarle, North Carolina. Her mother left when Kelly was 2 years old, then returned and took custody of her for 2 years eventually. The court returned Kelly to her grandparents when she was 12, and they raised her to adult because her father was absent at her family life. Pickler says major influence in her life was her grandfather, Clyde Raymond Pickler Sr. Kelly Dawn Pickler, born June 28, 1986. Including some duets as well.

was one of Simon Cowell's favorites. He once predicted Piccolo would be the final three. One thing is certain, she has a lot of talent.

Growing up, things were not easy for her, but thankfully, her grandparents did something about that. She also supports various charities.

0: in early August 2009, Dick LaPont participated in ABC's Extreme Makeover Home Edition, rebuilding of James Tuffening's family's home in Beaver Creek, Ohio. She also performed a free concert at the home,
1: you don't know nothing about,
0: and helped during the reconstruction as well.

He's also part of spinning three tours on behalf of United Service, United Service Organization. And on June 26, 2016, on an episode of Celebrity Family Feud, Hickler and her team won $25,000 for her charity, USO.

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covered Keith Whitley's song, Don't Close Your Eyes. 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

Now an artist you've probably never heard before. From Stillwater, Oklahoma, 29th of June, 2001, he's born. He's an American country music singer, songwriter, and musician. Born to Noah Flores, a retired welder and a former drummer of a local band, and his wife Shannon, a school administrator in Stillwater, Oklahoma. Flores' uncle Bobby also played with his father and two other members, Scott Lester and Kelly Green, who went on to become members of Red Dirt Group, The Great Divide, and became musical mentors to Flores, which he was growing up. Flores described his other main musical influence as Evan Kelker and the band Turnpike Troubadours. My heart is screaming, I'm about to bust loose, bottled up emotion. Wyatt Flores, a singer, songwriter, known for his country, folk rock, Americana, and red dirt music. It just keeps getting better. Of Mexican descent. Looks good on the sky. In 2026, Oklahoma Music Hall of Fame, Rising Star Award.

Mardi G. All different types of country music, that's why it's called Country Roads. You never know where the road is going to lead. And of course, the song.

0: Our final birthday, Colden Rainey Swindell. Born June the 30th, 1983. The American country music singer, songwriter. He's written singles for Craig Campbell, Thomas Rhett, Scott McCready, Luke Bryan,
1: Take Me Home,
0: and many more. He was born in Glenville, Georgia. He grew up in Dawson, Georgia. He has two brothers and a stepbrother. Attended Tyrrell Academy in Dawson. And then attended Georgia Southern University, where he majored in marketing. He met Luke Bryan, who attended the same university some years earlier, and was also a fellow of the Sigma Chi member at the fraternity house when Brian came back to Statesboro to do a show. They kept in touch, and after Swindell left college in 2007, he moved to Nashville. He sold merchandise for Brian for 3 years and wrote songs on the road. A talented singer-songwriter. Who in 2019 confirmed he was dating professional wrestler and model Bobby Blank. In 2004, Swindell married Courtney Little, a former member of Charlotte Honey Bees. In 2015, he won the Academy Country Music Award for the New Artist of the Year.
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0: He's known as Cole Swindell. And a final birthday.

Paul Swindell, Lainey Wilson. Now a special version, originally by Conway Twitty and Loretta Lynn. Louisiana Woman. This is Carrie Underwood and Grant Paisley's version, live.

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0: He's a Canadian country singer, born in Surrey, British Columbia.
1: Yeah, I should have stayed home, cause I know I'm only over you till I'm under.
0: He liked acting when he was a younger, before he began playing the guitar.
1: Drink is undoing it.
0: Besides Brant Paisley, Alan Jackson, Kenny Rogers, George Strait, and Garth Brooks.

Mobile, Alabama, they come from. A very good band. Morgan Wallen, Don't We?

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But as I've said many times before, if it wasn't for the backing bands, the backing singers, the production, and everything else that goes into making music, we wouldn't have the singers.

a Yorkshire-based country artist, delivering heartfelt storytelling, emotional vocals, and modern Nashville-inspired country music. UK's got a lot of good country.

Garth Brooks holds the all-time record as the only artist in history to achieve 10 Diamond Certificate albums. Paul in Baton Rouge.

amazing live shows. A very talented artist. Garth Brooks. I do hope you enjoyed listening to Country Roads. But one more song. And it's like country disco, isn't it? Bellamy Brothers, Let Your Love Flow.

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0: Not bad, not bad. Yeah. 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
1: That was Mr. William Joel. 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
1: It's good.
0: We got a short version.
2: Might have that other verse on that other take.
3: What do you want
1: to?
3: Let's well, if I feel like my song is sung, it don't care. I don't care if it's short.
1: There you have it.
3: And I feel like my song is sung. It was 2 minutes. I've recorded songs 2 minutes.
2: They were huge hits.
3: Have you got time on that?

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And buried in your bones, there's an ache that you can't ignore. Taking your breath, stealing.

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0: 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I don't want you stopping to go fix your makeup, to go make phone calls, to buy raisinettes. 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

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And when you speak, angels sing from above.

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I've got a love song show for you this time. Gonna play them all back to back. Let's start it all off with Miss Diana Ross.

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1: Here's David Cassidy and Could It Be Forever?

0: Perhaps, perhaps, perhaps. Perhaps, perhaps, perhaps. Perhaps. Perhaps. Perhaps.
1: 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I'd like to wish you all the very best and say bye-bye for now.